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1: Detectives investigating the alleged murder of former MP Anne Widdecombe have said they're not looking for anyone else after a 28-year-old man was arrested. The former Conservative minister and later Reform UK spokeswoman was found dead at her home on Thursday. Reform UK's Richard Tice spoke to the press about his memories of Miss Widdecombe as he paid tribute to her in her Devon village of Hayter.
2: What she said to Graham Norton, it's a wonderful clip, and she said, "Life's not a dress rehearsal, go for it." And that was
1: Parts of the UK are now facing an exceptional wildfire risk as the heatwave intensifies. Natural England says southern England and the Midlands are currently at highest danger, with that top-tier risk expected to spread into southeast and eastern England by midweek. And England are searching for a new Red Bull leadership team after Brendan McCullum's test reign came to an end, closing a turbulent chapter for England's Red Bull side. That's the latest from Radio News Hub. I'm Dave Cronin.
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1: Monday we'll see many places dry with sunny spells, brisk easterly winds with gales along some southern and western coasts, highs of 28 degrees Celsius.

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1: You're both on the same road, same tarmac, same rules, just a different number of wheels. 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
1: Police say they're not looking for anyone else after arresting a 28-year-old man on suspicion of murdering Anne Widdecombe. The 78-year-old was found dead at her home in Dartmoor on Thursday. Marsh Longman is Assistant Chief Constable from Devon and Cornwall Police.
2: At this point, there is still no information to suggest that this is a terrorism-related incident. And at this point, we are not looking for anyone else. At this stage, there is nothing to suggest that it was politically motivated.
1: Two men have died after going into the sea at Seaton Carew in Hartlepool to help two children in difficulty. The children were rescued and taken to hospital as a precaution, but both men were pulled from the water by RNLI and later pronounced dead. And Yannick Sinner has defended his Wimbledon title after a tough four-set battle with Alexander Zverev. Zverev, fresh from his French Open win, took the opening set, but Sinner hit back to claim a 6-7, 7-6, 6-3, 6-4 victory. That's the latest from Radio News Hub. I'm Dave Cronin.
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1: One day we'll see many places dry with sunny spells, brisk easterly winds with gales along some southern and western coasts, highs of 28 degrees Celsius.

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1: Detectives investigating the alleged murder of former MP Anne Widdecombe have said they're not looking for anyone else after a 28-year-old man was arrested. The former Conservative minister and later Reform UK spokeswoman was found dead at her home on Thursday. Reform UK's Richard Tice spoke to the press about his memories of Miss Widdecombe as he paid tribute to her in her Devon village of Hayter.
2: What she said to Graham Norton, it's a wonderful clip, and she said, life's not a dress rehearsal, go through it. And that was Anne.
1: Parts of the UK are now facing an exceptional wildfire risk as the heat wave intensifies. Natural England says southern England and the Midlands are currently at highest danger, with that top-tier risk expected to spread into southeast and eastern England by midweek. And England are searching for a new Red Bull leadership team after Brendan McCullum's test reign came to an end, closing a turbulent chapter for England's Red Bull side. That's the latest from Radio News Hub. I'm Dave Cronin.
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1: Monday we'll see many places dry with sunny spells, brisk easterly winds with gales along some southern and western coasts, highs of 28 degrees Celsius.

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1: It was just another day, a familiar drive through familiar country. 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
1: Tribute.
0: Long time ago, me and my brother Kyle here, we was hitchhiking down a long and lonesome road.
1: All of a sudden, there shined a shiny demon in the middle of the road.
0: And he said,

The devil went down to Georgia. He was looking for a soul to steal. He was in a bind because he was way behind, and he was willing to make a deal. When he came across this young man sawing on a fiddle and playing it hot, and the devil jumped up on a hickory stump and said, "Boy, let me tell you what. I guess you didn't know it, but I'm a fiddle player too. And if you'd care to take a dare, I'll make a bet with you. Now you play pretty good fiddle, boy, but give the devil his due. I bet a fiddle of gold against your soul, 'cause I think I'm better than you."

head because he knew that he'd been beat. And he laid that golden fiddle on the ground at Johnny's feet. Johnny said, "Devil, just come on back if you ever want to try again. I done told you once, you son of a... I'm the..."

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1: Police say they're not looking for anyone else after arresting a 28-year-old man on suspicion of murdering Anne Widdecombe. The 78-year-old was found dead at her home in Dartmoor on Thursday. Marsh Longman is Assistant Chief Constable from Devon and Cornwall Police.
2: At this point, there is still no information to suggest that this is a terrorism-related incident. And at this point, we are not looking for anyone else. At this stage, there is nothing to suggest that it was politically motivated.
1: Two men have died after going into the sea at Seaton Carew in Hartlepool to help two children in difficulty. The children were rescued and taken to hospital as a precaution, but both men were pulled from the water by RNLI and later pronounced dead. And Jannik Sinner has defended his Wimbledon title after a tough four-set battle with Alexander Zverev. Zverev, fresh from his French Open win, took the opening set, but Sinner hit back to claim a 6-7, 7-6, 6-3, 6-4 victory. That's the latest from Radio News Hub. I'm Dave Cronin.
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1: Monday will see many places dry with sunny spells, brisk easterly winds with gales along some southern and western coasts, highs of 28 degrees Celsius.

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1: After the death of political veteran Anne Widdecombe, there are calls to stop speculating online. Meanwhile, the Devon and Cornwall PCC, Alison Hernandez, says the response from the police has been amazing.
2: The issue for us is that we've had a fantastic response regionally and nationally to support Devon and Cornwall Police to carry out this investigation. So I'm very grateful, and the Chief Constable's right to say this is the best of UK policing.
1: A 28-year-old British man is currently in custody, and police say they aren't looking for anyone else. Two men have died after going into the water to help two children who got into difficulty in Hartlepool. It comes amid warnings to be safe around open water during the hot weather. Meanwhile, we're also being told there's an exceptional risk of wildfires. It's believed more than 2,700 died during the recent heat waves. And listening figures for Oasis's Wonderwall have increased by more than half this weekend. It's become the go-to song for England fans and players to sing along after a win. Since England's quarterfinal victory over Norway, the track's recorded a 51% increase in listens compared to the previous day. From Radio News Hub, I'm Frankie Hessein.
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1: Cloud clearing throughout the morning to leave a widely sunny and warm day with some strong sunshine. Breezy across the south coast and the chance of showers there later, but highs today of 31 degrees Celsius.

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Said away

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1: Nigel Farage is facing criticism after suggesting the alleged murder of Anne Widdecombe was premeditated, only to go on and say it doesn't pay it to speculate. The Reform UK leader hit back, though, saying he was careful not to be political. A 28-year-old British man remains in custody, arrested on suspicion of murder in Rotherham. Devon and Cornwall PCC Alison Hernandez was asked if the response was surprising.
2: Well, I'm not surprised, because she was well-loved. And, you know, I think one of the most interesting things about Anne is she would try anything. Doing the Strictly really raised her profile about what a lovely person she was and how funny she could be.
1: At least 27 people have been killed in a fire at a pub in Bangkok. Officials say it started at around midnight in the Thai capital. An investigation into what caused the fire is now underway. More than 2,700 people are believed to have died during May and June's heat waves. Researchers say high temperatures are associated with risks including heat exhaustion, heat stroke and stress on the heart and kidneys. And Yannick Sinner says he's proud to have bounced back to retain his Wimbledon title. From Radio News Hub, I'm Frankie Hersine.
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1: Cloud clearing throughout the morning to leave a widely sunny and warm day with some strong sunshine. Breezy across the south coast and the chance of showers there later, but highs today of 31 degrees Celsius.
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0: a sexy chick, chick.
1: Well, hidely ho, neighborinos. That doesn't make much sense. A song called Sexy Chick followed by a quote from Ned Flanders. Oh well, it is what it is. Welcome along, 7:05, Monday the 13th of July. Vincent Lacey here once again with the Happy Hits Radio Breakfast Show. A very good morning to you. How are you? Hope you're keeping well. Hope you had a good weekend and hope you're looking forward to more great music across the week on Happy Hits Radio. We'll get straight to it. We've got Girls Aloud, Roy Orbison and the Wu-Tang Clan coming up. But first, here's Anton Powers.

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0: 7:25 on Monday morning. Vincent Lacey here with the Happy Hits Radio Breakfast Show. Coming up after the break, Sagala, Sash and Roxette after Crowded House next.
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4: Animals can't speak to drivers, but if they could, they would be asking us, telling us by the sounds of it, to put our litter and fruit waste in the bin. Because roadside litter kills an estimated 3 million animals every year. No wonder they sound miffed. So let's lend them a paw. Let's take our rubbish with us and bin it properly. National Highways. And what's that? They said thanks very much.
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Monday, the 13th of July. On this day in music history, in 1964, The Animals went to number one on the UK singles chart with The House of the Rising Sun. Recorded in one take, this was the first UK number one to have a playing time of over 4 minutes. In 1985, Live Aid took place in London and Philadelphia, with TV pictures beamed to over 1.5 billion people in 160 countries, making it the biggest live broadcast ever known. And in 2000,

praise from Gary Lineker, who says he could be England's greatest ever. EastEnders is set for another Slater-sized shake-up, with Michelle Ryan leaving the soap just over a year after returning as Zoe. Her comeback delivered classic Square Chaos, secret twins, and plenty of drama. But bosses say her exit later this year won't be quiet. And Douglas Kirkland's widow has revealed she wasn't impressed when she first learned her husband had photographed Marilyn Monroe. Back in 1961, a 27-year-old Kirkland shot the star in a now legendary session where Monroe famously asked for just three things: champagne, Frank Sinatra on the record player, and silk sheets. The images became some of her most iconic, taken only 9 months before her death.

You are beautiful. Happy Hits Radio. Now, we all like it loud sometimes, but maybe it's not such a good idea when we're trying to relax, especially on a weeknight. If you need something calming at the end of the day, we have you sorted with Chilled Hits, tonight from 10, where we play more relaxing stuff from across the decades.

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I'm missing my same old us before we learned our truth too late.

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1: Some breaking news. Actor Sam Neill has died at the age of 78. The New Zealand actor, best known for his role in Jurassic Park and Peaky Blinders, was said to have died while surrounded by family. After the death of political veteran Anne Widdecombe, there are calls to stop speculating online. Devon and Cornwall PCC Alison Hernandez says she was a very principled politician.
2: She's one of the very few principled people in life that has lived by those principles and acted by those principles and tried to talk to other people about what they meant to her. And we don't have many politicians like that anymore.
1: The 28-year-old British man is currently in custody and police say they aren't looking for anyone else. A 93-year-old British woman has died after being injured in Spanish wildfires. It brings the total number of fatalities from the fires to 13, with four assumed to be British. And the Hillsborough Law, aimed at improving accountability in public office, looks set to clear the House of Commons this week. Margaret Aspinall, whose 18-year-old son died in the Hillsborough disaster, says she's over the moon. For On Radio News Hub, I'm Frankie Hess.
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1: Cloud clearing throughout the morning to leave a widely sunny and warm day with some strong sunshine. Breezy across the south coast and the chance of showers there later, but highs today of 31 degrees Celsius.
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about your soul, and what he might do with it. From the number one album of the same name released earlier this year, Noah Kahan with The Great Divide kicking off hour two of today's Happy Hits Radio Breakfast Show. Welcome back, Vincent Lacey here. How are you? Hope you're keeping well. And if you've just joined us, you're very welcome too. Hope you're having a good one. Mabel is coming up in about, 4 minutes? But first, here's Leanne Rimes.

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Vincent Lacey here till 9 o'clock. 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Although if you're going to do that, just bear in mind there's no network access charge, but you will be charged one SMS message from your plan, although there's no extra cost if you have unlimited UK SMS.

0: 8:27 on Monday morning, Vincent Lacey here with the Happy Hits Radio Breakfast Show. And coming up after the break, we've got the Eurythmics, Trey Songz and the Righteous Brothers after Ella Eyre next.
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2: It was just another day, a familiar drive through familiar country. But then, just around the corner, came the unexpected. He'd let his speed creep a little too high as he approached a bend, and he was no longer driving at the right speed for the road. The scary thing is, he didn't even realize driving even a little too fast for the situation is a major cause of collisions, especially on country roads where you don't know what's around the corner. Think. Don't let your speed creep.
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0: Monday, the 13th of July, on this day in 1987, a US judge throws out Bette Midler's $10 million suit against Ford Motor Company, who used a soundalike of her voice for its TV commercials. In 2008, brewing company InBev announces a deal to buy American brewer Anheuser-Busch for almost $52 billion. And in 2024, 19th century explorer Matthew Flinders, who first circumnavigated Australia and named it, is reburied in Donnington in Lincolnshire, the village of his birth.
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2: England's World Cup win over Norway wasn't just edge of your seat stuff on the pitch. It pulled in a massive peak audience of 18 million on ITV, the biggest of the year. Fans watched Jude Bellingham steal the show with two goals, including that extra time winner, earning praise from Gary Lineker, who says he could be England's greatest ever. EastEnders is set for another Slater-sized shake-up, with Michelle Ryan leaving the soap just over a year after returning as Zoe. Her comeback delivered classic square chaos, secret twins and plenty of drama. But bosses say her exit later this year won't be quiet. And Douglas Kirkland's widow has revealed she wasn't impressed when she first learned her husband had photographed Marilyn Monroe. Back in 1961, a 27-year-old Kirkland shot the star in a now legendary session where Monroe famously asked for just three things: champagne, Frank Sinatra on the record player, and silk sheets. The images became some of her most iconic, taken only 9 months before her death.

Happy Hits Radio on a Monday morning. And if you want to know what the biggest songs in the country are, be sure to check out the UK Hot 40 with Chris Brooks every Sunday from 4. But if you missed yesterday's show, never fear, you can listen to it again right now on the Happy Hits UK website and the Happy Hits UK app. Shout out!

8:56 on Monday morning. Vincent Lacey here on Happy Hits Radio. I'm going to stick around for the rest of the morning, so hope you can stick with me. Stay tuned. We've got the Hall of Fame after the 9 o'clock news.

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1: After the death of political veteran Anne Widdecombe, there are calls to stop speculating online. It follows comments made by Reform UK leader Nigel Farage, who says he believes it was premeditated murder. Meanwhile, the Devon and Cornwall Police and Crime Commissioner Alison Hernandez says the response from the police has been amazing.
2: We've had a fantastic response regionally and nationally to support Devon and Cornwall Police to carry out this investigation. So I'm very grateful, and the Chief Constable's right to say this is the best of UK policing coming together.
1: A 28-year-old British man is currently in custody, and police say they aren't looking for anyone else. New Zealand actor Sam Neill, best known for Jurassic Park and Peaky Blinders, has died at the age of 78. His family say his loss was sudden and unexpected, but that he passed with the dignity that has characterised his whole life. The Hillsborough Law looks like it could clear the House of Commons this week. Officially known as the Public Office Accountability Bill, the law would make public officials and authorities act transparently during investigations. And Yannick Sinner says he's proud to have bounced back to retain his Wimbledon title. For On Radio News Hub, I'm Frankie Hairsign.
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1: Cloud clearing throughout the morning to leave a widely sunny and warm day with some strong sunshine. Breezy across the south coast and the chance of showers there later, but highs today of 31 degrees Celsius.
0: Mark Ely and the Happy Hits Hall of Fame.
4: Yes, indeed. Time once again for the Happy Hits Hall of Fame. Good morning. Vincent Lacey in for Mark Ely today. How are you? Hope you're keeping well and hope you're looking forward to another Hall of Fame. We'll play some clues and sing some songs. Well, we'll play the songs, starting with this one from the now unfortunately named Corona.
0: Mark Ely and the Happy Hits Hall of Fame.
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Corona from the Mystery Year, but what is that Mystery Year? 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Now, on for the first clue. Days after adopting a new flag, South Africa held its first fully multiracial elections, with Nelson Mandela winning the presidential contest. So what was the year? You can

Reem on the Happy Hits Hall of Fame, where we celebrate a year from the past. Now's your chance to let us know what year it was. 07507211766. Next clue for you. North Korean President Kim Il-sung dies, but officially continues to hold office to this day. That's one way to avert paying a pension anyway.

Erasure with the Always Sublime. Always on Happy Hits Radio this Monday morning, and we're celebrating the Hall of Fame, so a bunch of songs and clues from a mystery year. In this year, Pizza Hut becomes the first restaurant to offer online food ordering in California. That'll never take off.

Blur with Park Life from the Mystery Era in our Happy Hits Hall of Fame. Time for one more clue. American boxer George Foreman wins the WBA and IBF World Heavyweight Championships by knocking out Michael Moore, becoming the oldest heavyweight champion in history. So, what was the year? 1994. Do join us again tomorrow morning after 9. We'll have another Happy Hits Hall of Fame year to go through. And in the meantime, well, we'll go back a little further in time. Here's Los Lobos.

0: 9:32 on Monday morning, Vincent Lacey in for Mark Ely today on Happy Hits Radio. Do stick around, we've got Katy Perry, Strike and Rizzle Kicks.
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Nigel and Marvin, Sabrina Carpenter and Dolly Parton, and Jason Derulo.

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1: Nigel Farage is facing criticism after suggesting the alleged murder of Anne Widdecombe was premeditated, only to go on to say it doesn't pay it to speculate. The Reform UK leader hit back, though, saying he was careful not to be political. The 28-year-old British man remains in custody, arrested on suspicion of murder in Rotherham. Devon and Cornwall Police and Crime Commissioner Alison Hernandez was asked if the response to her death was surprising.
2: No, I'm not surprised, because she was well-loved, and, you know, I think one of the most interesting things about Anne is that she would try anything. Doing the Strictly really raised her profile about how what a lovely person she was and how funny she could be.
1: Sam Neill has died at the age of 78. The New Zealand actor, best known for his role in Jurassic Park and Peaky Blinders, was said to have died while surrounded by family in Sydney. At least 27 people have been killed in a fire at a pub in Bangkok. An investigation into what caused the fire is now underway. And listening figures for Oasis's Wonderwall, England's unofficial anthem for the World Cup, have increased by more than a half this weekend. From Radio News Hub, I'm Frankie Hess.
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1: A widely sunny and warm day with some strong sunshine, though breezy for many of us too. Rather windy along the south coast as well, with some rain possible there later on. High today of 31 degrees Celsius.

Nigel and Marvin would follow the leader. It's from 2002, so it's not an up-to-date political statement. Anyway, that kicks off this hour on Happy Hits Radio. Good morning, Vincent Lacey in from Mark Ely today. Hope you're keeping well, and if you've just joined us, you're very welcome. So we've got Sabrina Carpenter and Dolly Parton in about 3.5 minutes, but first, Dizzy Rascal's on holidays.

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0: 10:25 on Monday morning, Vincent Lacey in for Mark Ely on Happy Hits Radio. Do stand by, we've got the At Work anthems in a few minutes.
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0: They sent in a list of songs to us at studio@happyhits.co.uk. 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

0: Tell you what, how good a song is it that you can have Sting performing on the track and he doesn't even get credited as a featured artist? Dire Straits with Money for Nothing. That song also appeared, one of the highlights from Live Aid 41 years ago today. And, well, it's a highlight for me anyway. Certainly an embodiment of the 1980s. That is song one from Dave in Reading's choice for the Happy Hits At Work anthems. And if you want to get your At Work anthems on the air someday, well, you can send us a list, studio@happyhits.co.uk. Now, let's get back to Dave's choices.
1: At Work anthems.

Ah, still sounds so great. Chris Rea with The Road to Hell Part 2. The second choice from Dave in Reading, who sent us in his list of at-work anthems to studio@happyhits.co.uk. That's the email address you need if you want to get your at-work anthems played in a future show. Now, let's get back to one more from today's list. Here's Eminem.

Monday, the 13th of July, on this day in music history, in 1964, The Animals went to number one on the UK singles chart with The House of the Rising Sun, recorded in one take. This was the first UK number one to have a playing time of more than 4 minutes. In 1985, Live Aid took place in London and Philadelphia, with TV pictures beamed to over 1.5 billion people in 160 countries, making it the biggest live broadcast ever known. And in 2002, Fatboy Slim brought Brighton to a standstill when he threw a free beach party. Instead of the expected 60,000, over 250,000 people turned up, resulting in traffic jams over 10 miles long.

0: It's 10:56 on Monday morning. Vincent Lacey in for Mark Ely. And coming up after the 11 o'clock news, we've got Happy Hits 3.
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2: After the death of political veteran Anne Widdecombe, there's cause to stop speculating online. It follows comments made by Reform UK leader Nigel Farage, saying he believed the attack was premeditated murder. Devon and Cornwall Police and Crime Commissioner Alison Hernandez says she was a very principled politician.
3: She's one of the very few principled people in life that has lived by those principles and acted by those principles and tried to talk to other people about what they meant to her.
2: A 28-year-old British man is currently in custody. Police say they are continuing their questioning. The Hillsborough law looks like it could clear the House of Commons this week. Officially known as the Public Office Accountability Bill, the law would make public officials and authorities act transparently during investigations and inquiries. At least 27 people have been killed after a fire engulfed a pub in Bangkok. Several others are reportedly injured. An investigation into what caused the fire is underway. And New Zealand actor Sam Neill, best known for Jurassic Park and Peaky Blinders, has died at the age of 78. His family say he passed with the dignity that characterised his whole life. From Radio News Hub, I'm Frankie Hess. Sign.
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2: A widely sunny and warm day with some strong sunshine, though breezy for many of us too. Rather windy along the south coast as well, with some rain possible there later on. High today of 31 degrees Celsius.
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0: Yeah, how you doing? It's Vincent Lacey in for Mark Ely this morning, and it's 11:02 on a Monday morning. That means it's time for another Happy Hitstory, where we play wall-to-wall, back-to-back hits. Let's get to it.

0: Open Gangnam, Sangnam, Sangnam, Sangnam, Sangnam.
1: And there you go. That's the end of another happy history. And, well, hope you enjoyed that as much as I enjoyed playing it. 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If you can't wait that long, never fear, we've got another happy history coming up in about 10 minutes. But in the meantime, here's Bag Raiders.

Monday the 13th of July, on this day in 1987, a US judge throws out Bette Midler's $10 million suit against Ford Motor Company, which used a soundalike of her voice for its TV commercials. In 2008, brewing company InBev announces a deal to buy American brewer Anheuser-Busch for almost $52 billion. And in 2024, 19th century explorer Matthew Flinders, who first circumnavigated Australia and named it, is reburied in Donington, Lincolnshire, the village of his birth.

0: 11:25 on Monday morning. Vincent Lacey in for Mark Ely here on Happy Hits Radio. Stick around because we've another Happy Hits Re coming up after the break.
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There you go, an extra special treat, another Happy Hits story for you on Happy Hits Radio. And, well, you can join us again just after 11 tomorrow. We'll have another one.

That's a nice relaxing song from the Lighthouse family. Oh, that reminds me, if you want more great chill out music, be sure to check out Chilled Hits Tonight from 10. In the meantime, that's pretty much it from me. I'm Vincent Lacey, and I'll be back tomorrow morning with The Breakfast Show on Happy Hits Radio from 7 a.m. Hope you can join me then too. See you tomorrow. Have a great Monday.

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1: Nigel Farage is facing criticism after suggesting the alleged murder of Anne Widdecombe was premeditated, only to go on to say it doesn't pay to speculate. The Reform UK leader hit back, though, saying he was careful not to be political. Devon and Cornwall PCC Alison Hernandez was asked if the response was surprising.
2: No, I'm not surprised, because she was well loved, and, you know, I think one of the most interesting things about Anne is she would try anything. Doing the Strictly really raised her profile about what a lovely person she was and how funny she could be.
1: The government is preparing to change the law in a bid to deport Rochdale grooming gang leader Shabir Ahmed. Home Secretary Shabana Mahmood is expected to announce plans to close a legal loophole that currently prevents his removal from the UK. And Yannick Sinner says he's proud to have bounced back to retain his Wimbledon title. The world number one came from a set down against French Open winner Alexander Zverev to claim his fifth major crown. That's the latest from Radio News Hub. I'm Dave Cronin.
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1: It's a sunny and very warm day with some strong sunshine. A brisk easterly breeze will develop, though, with gustier conditions along the south coast. Highs of 28 degrees Celsius.
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Football game? What football game? I don't recall anything about football over the weekend. Hello, welcome to Monday afternoon. Thank you, Vincent. We'll catch you tomorrow morning from 7. For now, Monday the 13th of July, it's Daniel Moore hanging out with you here. You got it on Happy Hits Radio. And honestly, I don't know what you're talking about. What do you mean coming home? Who's coming home? It's not my relatives, is it?

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1: It's Mr. 305 checking in for the remix. You know they had that 75 Street Brazil. Well, this year's gonna be called Caiocho. Que hola, gata, que hola, omega. And this is how we gonna do it. Dale!

Welcome back to Lunchtime. I've missed it. Well, I haven't really. I mean, I've been covering for Mark Ely. Vincent's doing that this time. You know, Vincent rang me over the weekend. He says, I get bored in the morning sometimes. Well, have I got something for you to do? only joking, it didn't quite go down like that, but something similar. It's Happy Hits Radio. A very good afternoon. Daniel Moore here for your Monday. Let's get through it with some Fallout Boy now.

Now, if that's how you like your music, make sure you hear from 7pm. Courtney Everett has everything you need when it comes to rock, that is. Good afternoon. Welcome. We're getting you through your Monday one tune at a time. And of course, with more music variety, you just do not know what's around the corner. You got it on Happy Hits Radio. My name's Daniel Moore. I'm with you till 3 o'clock today.

And Dracula on Happy Hits Radio. It's 12:30. Very good afternoon to you. Welcome. Whatever you're up to today, lunch-wise, that is. I hope it tastes good. Anyway, you need that little boost on a Monday. You know what I mean? We've got you covered musically, though, with Texas Now with Inner Smile on Happy Hits Radio.

0: an inner smile, playing for you on Happy Hits Radio. More music variety getting you through your working day. My name's Daniel Moore. Thanks for having us on. Now, if you would like to be behind this microphone that I'm behind right now, you can be. All you got to do is email join@happyhits.co.uk and tell us you're interested. 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And it doesn't matter if you're shy. We have everything you need to get over that. And we'll tell you more in a mo. 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Mod Sun and Sigrid now next here on Happy Hits Radio. And some Eagle Eye Cherry between now and one.
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I love Sigrid. So good. Fully talented as well. Modsan and Avril Lavigne with Flames as well. This is Happy Hits Radio. Good afternoon. Then it's Daniel Moore hanging out with you here. How was your weekend, by the way? We haven't spoken. Not about the weekend anyway. Not you and I. What did you get up to? Were you being sensible or not? Let me know. Just say yay or nay. That's all I need to know. I don't need to know anymore. Maybe your name, actually. 07507211766 to share that with me today. Here's Eagle Eye Cherry. It's Safe Tonight on Happy Hits Radio. Good afternoon.

Foxes and Youth here on Happy Hits Radio. Right, coming up to 1 o'clock, we're going to catch up with the newsroom this lunchtime, find out what's happening in the world. Yeah, just all right, Grin and Bear, and of course the weather report as well. Grin and Bear again. But do not fear, because musically we've got you covered. We are going to get you through your Monday, all right, in one piece. We will get through it together, don't you worry. Right, welcome aboard. Thanks for having us on today. It's the 13th of July, Monday, and we're working on that bit, don't worry. And let's see if we can get you through.

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1: Nigel Farage is facing criticism after suggesting the alleged murder of Anne Widdecombe was premeditated, only to go on to say it doesn't pay to speculate. The Reform UK leader hit back, though, saying he was careful not to be political. Devon and Cornwall PCC Alison Hernandez was asked if the response was surprising.
2: No, I'm not surprised, because she was well loved, and, you know, I think one of the most interesting things about Anne is that she would try anything. Doing the Strictly really raised her profile about what a lovely person she was and how funny she could be.
1: The government is preparing to change the law in a bid to deport Rochdale grooming gang leader Shabir Ahmed. Home Secretary Shabana Mahmood is expected to announce plans to close a legal loophole that currently prevents his removal from the UK. And Yannick Sinner says he's proud to have bounced back to retain his Wimbledon title. The world number one came from a set down against French Open winner Alexander Zverev to claim his fifth major crown. That's the latest from Radio News Hub. I'm Dave Cronin.
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1: It's a sunny and very warm day with some strong sunshine. A brisk easterly breeze will develop, though, with gustier conditions along the south coast. Highs of 28 degrees Celsius.
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1: One Republic and Counting Stars here on Happy Hits Radio. Good afternoon, just after 1 o'clock. You've got to meet Daniel Moore. I'm with you till 3 o'clock. Right, let's get on some rock now. Can I play?

It's LaRue and In For The Kill, Shamrock, Tell Me Ma, and Iron Maiden, Can I Play With Madness. It's more music variety on Happy Hits Radio, and that's exactly what we're talking about. Wow, what a mix for your lunchtime today.

Sigma and Dilemma on Happy It's Radio. So just looking at the news where Sky have bought ITV. What? What does that mean? Well, apparently the production, so the making of the programmes, is a different company, ITV Studios. They've got nothing to do with that. But the actual broadcasting side, the business side, the channels, They appear to have taken that over. Do you know what? It's going to be a very funny day for me when I start seeing Coronation Street showing up on Sky One. That'll be the day. One to tell the grandkids that, won't it be? Why are we paying for this channel with this very bizarre program on it? I mean, very British, isn't it? And yeah, something about the Rover's return behind a paywall doesn't seem right to me. But anyway, it's Happy Hits Radio. Right, Kygo and Whitney now. It's Higher Love at 20 past one.

It's Will Smith and Switch on Happy Hits Radio. How are you doing? It's 28 past 1. What am I doing? Welcome aboard. Thanks for having us on today. Now, if you are any good whatsoever at social media and you want to help us out with ours, please do. 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

0: Stefflon Don and French Montana. It's Hurting Me on Happy It's Radio. Okay, Ray is looking for her husband in just a mo. And Hosh, 1979 and Juja have Midnight by the Hanging Tree next.
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sounding so good on your lunchtime for your Wednesday. What day are we on today? Monday. You know, it's because I was reading my diary earlier, right? I've got somewhere to be on Wednesday. I would share it, but maybe not. It's Happy Hits Radio on Monday. Here's CJ. It's Whoopty. Royalty over royalty, not a vibe.

breach, then it's adios. If I'm with your trees, then she give it. When I see police, then we gang low. That's another piece, that's another zone. Ice in the VVs, now she down to get treachy. I got all this water on me like Fiji. I'm posted up with hats and the sleazies.

so good. Eric Carmen's Hungry Eyes playing for you on Happy Hits Radio. Hope you're good. It's Daniel Moore here. Coming up to 2 o'clock then on your Monday afternoon, we're flying by today.

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1: Police say the murder of veteran politician Anne Widdecombe is now being treated as an act of terrorism. Our reporter Holly Hughes has the latest.
2: Police say new information and evidence uncovered during the inquiry has led to the case being reclassified as a terrorism investigation. A 28-year-old man has been rearrested on suspicion of the commission, preparation or instigation of acts of terrorism, and remains in custody. Officers say they're pursuing multiple lines of inquiry to establish a motive and are appealing for anyone with information to come forward.
1: The government is preparing to change the law in a bid to deport Rochdale grooming gang leader Shabir Ahmed. Home Secretary Shabana Mahmood is expected to announce plans to close a legal loophole. And listening figures for Wonderwall, England's unofficial anthem for the World Cup, have increased by more than half this weekend. It's become the go-to song for fans and players to sing along to after a win. That's the latest from Radio News Hub. I'm Dave Cronin.
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1: It's a sunny and very warm day with some strong sunshine. A brisk easterly breeze will develop, though, with gustier conditions along the south coast. Highs of 28 degrees Celsius.
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Referee blows his whistle. England have a free kick. It's David Beckham, 30 yards out in the dying seconds. Everybody, cross your fingers, pray, whatever it is we have to do. Here comes David Beckham, right.

What do you mean the lyrics have changed? It's always been the lyrics. DJ Otzi there with Hey Baby, but it was more aimed at the football for that version. Yeah, anyway, we just swapped it out, but no one noticed. It's fine. 10 minutes past two on your Monday afternoon. This is Daniel Moore hanging out with you here. A very good afternoon to you. All right, then. Come on, England. All right, here's Robbie.

0: such a great song, that. Love it. Robbie Williams and Feel. It's 2:15 on your Monday afternoon. How you doing? It's Daniel Moore hanging out with you here. The Professor is here from 3 this afternoon with your dive time. And Courtney Everett's here from 7 with 2 hours of rock hits for you.
1: Chaka Khan. Chaka Khan. Chaka Khan. Chaka Khan. Chaka Khan.

Chaka Khan, I Feel For You. 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

0: 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Hello, good afternoon, welcome aboard. Thanks for having us on for your lunchtime today. A bit weird for me now, I'm disorientated. Been covering for Mark last week, and this week I'm back in my own home. And it's like, ooh, this is weird. Anyway, thanks for having us on. Duke Dumont on the way, and Papa Zeus next.
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famous from TikTok and, of course, Happy Hits, obviously. 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

NERD and She Wants to Move. Love Regenerator and Solarato with Roller Coaster before it. I love that. Welcome. It's Happy Hits Radio on your Monday afternoon. Daniel Moore keeping you company until 3 o'clock today. Anyway, you want.

0: Oh, I love it. Right, great way to end our Monday together, but do not fear. I'm back tomorrow afternoon from midday here on Happy Hits Radio. The Professor's up next with Dive Time, and Courtney Everett's here from 7 with 2 hours of rock. Have a great rest of your Monday. I'll see you soon.
1: A few questions that I need to know. How you could ever hurt me so. I need to know what I've done wrong.

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1: The alleged murder of veteran politician Anne Widdecombe is now being treated as an act of terrorism. Counter-terrorism police have taken over the investigation after new evidence emerged. A 28-year-old man has been rearrested on terrorism-related offences while inquiries continue. Devon and Cornwall's PCC Alison Hernandez says she was a very principled politician.
2: She's one of the very few principled people in life that has lived by those principles and acted by those principles and tried to talk to other people about what they meant to her.
1: Sir Starmer has said Iran's Islamic Revolutionary Guard Corps has been labelled a threat to national security, with those carrying out acts of sabotage on their behalf facing life imprisonment. And Australian singer Kylie Minogue and British actor Richard E. Grant are among the stars paying tribute to Jurassic Park actor Sam Neill, who's died at the age of 78. That's the latest from Radio News Hub. I'm Dave Cronin.
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1: A few showers may push into southern coastal counties. Low cloud will build again across the east, but clear elsewhere. Lows this evening of 14 degrees Celsius.
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Oh, carry out's too expensive. Happy Hits Radio, it is the Root Festival. Welcome aboard. Thank you so much for being here. I hope your day is going smoothly. And, well, let's see here. Thank you, A14 IT Services. We're going to get through the rest of this day together.

That's about the only thing. It didn't rain here yesterday. Happy Hits Radio. It is the Professor. Once again, welcome aboard. Thank you so much for being here. I do hope your day is going well. I know that dreaded first day of the week. Nobody wants that. But hey, listen, you're almost done with yours. I still got plenty of mine left to go. But let's not focus on that, huh? Let's focus on the fact that we get to spend just a little bit of time together.

0: 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Happy Hits Radio, it is the Professor. Now, there's not just one way to get in touch with Happy Hits. 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

Happy Hits Radio. It is the Professor. I wanted to set fire to the rain yesterday. So it was actually a very wet weekend over here. Not complaining, though, because that cooled things off significantly. Not going to last. It's going to be another scalding hot week for us here. But at the same time, we got just a little bit of time where it wasn't so hot. Problem, of course, is that I wanted to mow the grass, and I got about a third of the way through that before it started raining yesterday. And every time there was a gap in the rain, I couldn't get out there to do it. You know, and I had something else I needed to do right then. And I'd missed it. I was never caught out in it. But every time I'd go outside to begin doing that or walk the dogs, here it would come again. It's like, oh, come on. But it was like nature's way of telling me, go inside and sit down and be lazy. You deserve that. So I did. Listen, it's not nice to fool with Mother Nature.

Happy Hits Radio. It is the professor. So what is it? What is the worst thing that you can bring to reheat as lunch at work? Well, a survey was done, and I will tell you what the top three are coming up next.

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1: Counter-terrorism police have taken over the investigation into the death of Anne Widdecombe. It follows the discovery of new evidence. A 28-year-old man has been rearrested on suspicion of terrorism-related offences. Speaker of the House of Commons, Sir Lindsay Hoyle, paid tribute to the former Conservative minister.
2: She was a friend in many ways. Politically, we may not agree, but she was, without doubt, a courageous, principled politician, and all of her flaws with family and her friends.
1: Yeah. The government's preparing to change the law in a bid to deport the Rochdale grooming gang leader Sabir Ahmed. Home Secretary Shabana Mahmood is expected to announce plans to close a legal loophole that currently prevents his removal from the UK. Sir Keir Starmer says Iran's Islamic Revolutionary Guard Corps is a threat to national security. The organisation has been banned by the government. And listening figures for Wonderwall have rocketed thanks to it becoming England's unofficial World Cup anthem. That's the latest from Radio News Hub. I'm David Hall.
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1: A few showers may push into southern coastal counties. Low cloud will build again across the east, but it's clear elsewhere. A low this evening of 14 degrees Celsius.
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my theme song. Heavy Hits Radio, it is the Professor. All right, so if you're sitting at work right now and it stinks because somebody reheated something gross, well, let's hope it wasn't one of the top three worst things they could have done, which I have, and I will tell you about in 7 minutes.

I also need some sleep. Happy Hits Radio, it is the Professor. So we've all been there, right? Somebody comes through the office and you can see this unfolding in front of your eyes. They've got something in their hands that they're going to reheat, and they go into the little break room or whatever, and they pop it in the microwave, and 30, 45 seconds later, the office is filled with a pungent aroma of something disgusting, right? Well, anyway, so I was curious, and I looked it up, and of course, they've done a survey. The worst things that you can reheat at the office, and there's a top three. Number three, we'll start at the bottom, Brussels sprouts. I can see that. Nobody wants that. Don't do that. And number two doesn't even need to be reheated. Hard-boiled eggs. Mm-hmm, yeah. Because as soon as you crack the shell on that thing, it's all over, right? And the number one, reheated fish. Like, I don't know who on earth would think, I'm going to take this cold fish to work and heat it there, right? That is not appropriate behavior. Oh, but it does happen. I worked with Stephanie. She was notorious for this. She would go in there and stick something disgusting in the microwave and absolutely fill the office with the smell of burnt hair. And it's like, what are you eating in there? Stop it. Ooh,

I didn't realize Carabune was an accepted pronunciation of that. Anyway, Happy Hits Radio, it is the Professor. Have you gotten your Happy Hits merchandise yet? Well, if not, you don't want to miss out. Oh, no. I'll tell you how to get some coming up next.

0: 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So, if you have not perused the merchandise shop at happyhits.co.uk, well, you're missing out on an opportunity to have, well, the Happy Hits merchandise. Get you some right now. Again, our website, happyhits.co.uk.
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Happy Hits Radio. It is the professor. Oh, man. Because it rained all weekend here. I thought, well, you know what? I'm going to take this opportunity to do some chores around the house, things that I have neglected, because I'm going to have company coming on Wednesday, and so I've got to get some... I got to get the upstairs sorted out. And, well, that wasn't too bad, right? But two things became immediately apparent. One, I have got to do laundry more often. Oh, my God. I had so much laundry. And it just, I guess I became blind to it. I don't know. But as I was doing it, I was thinking, good night. How many people live up here? It's just me. Well, anyway, it's done now. And then, you know, my room was a mess. Now, once I got the laundry out of there, that really helped things. But also, it's like, eventually I've got to vacuum more often, too, because I, you know, like, got the dog beds out of my room, and I, you know, vacuum them up. And again, I feel terrible and embarrassed to even admit it, but when I pulled Sven's bed away, there was a perfect dog hair outline of where it was. Oh, well... I guess that explains why I've been a little stuffy lately.

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1: Counter-terrorism police are now leading the investigation into the death of Anne Widdecombe. It comes after new information and evidence emerged. A 28-year-old white British man from Rotherham in South Yorkshire, who was originally arrested on suspicion of murder on Saturday, has now been rearrested on suspicion of a number of terror-related offences. Shadow Home Secretary Chris Philip paid tribute to the former Conservative minister in the House of Commons.
2: She was a formidable campaigner who served with huge integrity. She will be missed. And I know the whole House supports the police in delivering justice for Anne.
1: Iran's Islamic Revolutionary Guard Corps being banned in the UK. They've been designated a threat to national security. Home Secretary Shabana Mahmood is setting out the legal steps she will take to deport the ringleader of a Rochdale grooming gang. Shabia Ahmed can't be deported due to legislation from 1971. And wildfires are continuing to burn across the UK as the heatwave intensifies in its second week. That's the latest from Radio News Hub. I'm David Hall.
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1: A few showers may push into southern coastal counties. Low cloud will build again across the east, but it's clear elsewhere. A low this evening of 14 degrees Celsius.
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Heavy Hits Radio, it is the Professor, and just a quick piece of advice, don't get between bison and the love. Okay, I'll explain more, but strange but true in 7 minutes.

0: Hey, Heavy Hits Radio, it is the Professor, and well, it is time, of course, for Strange But True, and our Strange But True today coming from Wyoming. That's where a man was tossed 8 feet in the air by a bison at Yellowstone National Park. All right, so Yellowstone, of course, you know, big national park, Old Faithful is there. I'd love to go see it, right? But it's very, very far away, and it's full of wild animals, right? It's a national park, and there are places that are designated for tourists, but the animals don't know that. So right now, it's mating season for the bison, and so they're a little agitated, right? They're always, you know, kind of territorial, but especially now that a mate is on the line. And so there's a bison that's been kind of poking his nose around camp for a while now, and he, you know, he's been chasing people off. Well, one guy just happened to be in the wrong place at the right time. So here comes this bison, and it chased off a couple of kids, which ran back to camp, and that alerted the camp that, oh no, there's a crazed bison in the area. So people are very quickly moving their way out of there, right? And this bison is angry. Like, he even charged at somebody's moving vehicle. And that guy, of course, got away. Well, here comes this poor old fella, and he's walking back into camp where his family is, and he doesn't know what's going on. He came from the other direction, and before anybody has a chance to warn him, here comes this crazed bison and just basically grabs him with his horns and tosses this guy several feet over the top of the bison, who bystanders think was probably 6 feet tall to start with. Guy's all right, you know, but he's hurt. You know, he's spending a couple of days in the hospital to convalesce. Golly, wrong place, wrong time.
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4: 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Ariana Grande, Hate That I Made You Love Me at 3. Alex Warren, Fever Dream at 2. And for the fourth week and number one, Taylor Swift and I Knew It, I Knew You. 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

0: How quickly we forget. Happy Hits Radio, it is the Professor. I bet you already forgot that we have showbiz news right now. Well, again, that's what I'm here for, to remind you, and to hit the play button.
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2: Australian singer Kylie Minogue and British actor Richard E. Grant are among the stars paying tribute to Jurassic Park actor Sam Neill following his death, aged 78. His family says the actor, beloved worldwide as Dr. Alan Grant, passed away suddenly but peacefully in Sydney. Born in Northern Ireland and raised in New Zealand, he became a global icon with Jurassic Park and won acclaim for films like The Piano, The Hunt for Red October and TV roles including Peaky Blinders. Oasis are having a World Cup moment. Wonderwall has shot up 51% on Spotify after England's 2-1 win over Norway. It's become the team's go-to victory anthem, with players and fans belting it out after every match. And Top Gear presenter Freddie Flintoff's 2022 Crash is back in the spotlight after a racing driver who was in the vehicle during filming has launched legal action against BBC Studios. Paul Rees is seeking damages for personal injury, while the BBC denies negligence and claims his driving instructions contributed to the accident.
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Does this mean I'm dead? Happy Hits Radio, it is the professor. So earlier in the hour, I was talking about Yellowstone National Park. I've got a friend that's in Yellowstone right now, as a matter of fact. I don't think he got gored by a bison, but in fairness, I haven't heard from him in a couple of days, so who knows? But here's the thing that I can't believe. I'd love to go see Yellowstone, but if I were going to do that, I would get in a plane and I would go. These people, now granted, he only works at Marshall University. He ain't got no money. And his wife works there too, so twice no money. And they've got two kids. So the thing that made the best sense for them was to drive. Now, let me just give you a sense of how far away Yellowstone is from where we are right here. So I looked it up. To drive from one end of the United Kingdom to the other, it's, you know, because the roads are not straight, you know, one line roads. It's about 850 miles, 820, 850 miles from what I read. Okay, well, you're going to need to double that to get from my house to Yellowstone, and then you've still got probably another hour's worth of driving past that. I mean, it takes a solid day of driving. It's, let me see here, where did it go? It's like 1,738 miles. And that's with a fairly direct route. It's going to take you literally like 23 hours to do it. Oh my God. I don't know how they did it. Surely they stopped, right? No, I don't know. I feel like I would just want it done. If there were two adults, me and another person, I'll drive for a while, you drive for a while. We ain't stopping.

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1: The suspect in the Anne Widdecombe murder case was not known to the government's anti-terror programme Prevent. The Home Secretary's told the Commons the circumstances around the 78-year-old's death are extremely distressing. Counter-terrorism police have now taken over the investigation following the discovery of new evidence. The 28-year-old man has been rearrested on suspicion of terrorism-related offences. Speaking in the Commons, Home Secretary Shabana Mahmood paid tribute to the veteran politician.
2: Anne Widdecombe dedicated her life to politics and public service. For nearly 40 years, she was a fixture of our political life. She brought conviction to our politics, grounded in her profound Catholic faith.
1: Meanwhile, Shabana Mahmood is setting out the legal steps she will take to deport the ringleader of Rochdale grooming gang, Shabir Ahmed. Iran's Islamic Revolutionary Guard Corps being banned in the UK. They've been designated a threat to national security. And thanks to England, listening figures for Wonderwall are up 51%. That's the latest from Radio News Hub. I'm David Hall.
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1: Mainly clear for most this evening, but a few showers may push into southern coastal counties. Low cloud will build again across the east, a low of 14 degrees Celsius.
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Happy Hits Radio. It is the Professor. I always say thank you to A14 IT Services because, well, not only are they a sponsor of this radio program, but they keep me on and up all the time, right? If I have an issue with my computer, they're right there. If I can't figure something out, they're right there. They can do the same thing for you personally and for your business. A14ITServices.com.

0: Heavy Hits Radio, it is the Professor. And I was thinking about this last hour because I mentioned a friend of mine is in Yellowstone National Park, which is about 1,700 miles from where we live in this area. And they drove there because he's crazy and has kids. And, well, I guess it's the Great American Road Trip, right? I mean, that's the thing. And if I had the time to do it and I wasn't in a hurry, I think it would be fun. I would love to see the country that way, because you're going to see the vast majority of it. And that is well in excess of the furthest I've ever driven on a single trip, right? I've driven to New York City a couple of times. That's about 570 miles. I've driven to Florida a couple of times. That, I can tell you, is right at 611 miles to where I was going. Both, you know, considerable distance. And like, oh, I'm so tired and I hate being in the car at this point. But, you know, like driving across the country, that is a whole other thing. I don't know how people do it. I don't know how, like, truck drivers do it. And those people, I mean, they cross the country all the time. And not just from, like, you know, left of center to right of center, but from coast to coast. I couldn't do it. There's no way. I'm too impatient for that kind of thing. I can't even sit through a movie.
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0: Yes, well, I want lots of things. 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
2: Australian singer Kylie Minogue and British actor Richard E. Grant are among the stars paying tribute to Jurassic Park actor Sam Neill following his death, aged 78. His family says the actor, beloved worldwide as Dr. Alan Grant, passed away suddenly but peacefully in Sydney. Born in Northern Ireland and raised in New Zealand, he became a global icon with Jurassic Park and won acclaim for films like The Piano, The Hunt for Red October and TV roles including Peaky Blinders. Oasis are having a World Cup moment. Wonderwall has shot up 51% on Spotify after England's 2-1 win over Norway. It's become the team's go-to victory anthem, with players and fans belting it out after every match. And Top Gear presenter Freddie Flintoff's 2022 crash is back in the spotlight after a racing driver who was in the vehicle during filming has launched legal action against BBC Studios. Paul Rees is seeking damages for personal injury, while the BBC denies negligence and claims his driving instructions contributed to the accident.
3: Feels so good.
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0: Rebecca.
1: Aw. Happy Hits Radio, it is the Professor, and look, we've reached the wrap-up portion of the radio program. Hey, well, that's a fine feeling, because, well, hopefully that means that your day has drawn to its natural conclusion. I don't have too much of mine left, but I do have things to do. I gotta be in the car a fair amount this week, in general, starting today. And that's alright, I really don't mind that kind of thing, because it's time I'm not trapped in my windowless office. Right? And, you know, it makes me look productive. Whether I get anything out of it or not is immaterial to me. I would like for it to be productive, but if it's not, I still didn't have to get up and out. Or I didn't have to sit in the office anyway. Anyway, obviously, I am still working on waking up for the day, so I'm going to run. I've got stuff I've got to get done. And, well, you guys need to move on with your evening. So listen, thank you so much for being here. I very much appreciate that. Stick around. Courtney will be here at 7. Love Courtney. And, well, Lord willing, I will talk to you tomorrow.

this be the moment that David Beckham delivers the dream? England need a goal to qualify. Can it get any more dramatic than that? Can this be the moment?

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1: Counter-terrorism police are now leading the investigation into the murder of Anne Widdecombe. A 28-year-old white British man from Rotherham in South Yorkshire has now been rearrested on suspicion of a number of terror-related offences. It's emerged he wasn't known to the government's anti-terror programme Prevent. Shadow Home Secretary Chris Philip paid tribute to the former Conservative minister.
2: She was a formidable campaigner who served with huge integrity. She will be missed. And I know the whole House supports the police in delivering justice for Anne.
1: Iran's Islamic Revolutionary Guard Corps is being banned in the UK. They and a number of other groups have been designated a threat to national security. German car giant Volkswagen's looking to cut up to 100,000 jobs. The group, which includes Porsche, Audi, Seat, Skoda and the VW brand, will axe 50,000 posts in Germany and the rest worldwide. And wildfires are continuing to burn across the UK as the heatwave intensifies in its second week. That's the latest from Radio News Hub. I'm David Hall.
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1: Mainly clear for most this evening, but a few showers may push into southern coastal counties. Low cloud will build again across the east, a low of 14 degrees Celsius.

Good evening and welcome back to your Happy Hits Rock Show with me, Courtney, here on Happy Hits Radio, more music variety. How are we all doing? Happy Monday. It is the 13th of July and we've got lots to talk about, lots to get through. A huge shout out to all of the guys on today's shows, Vincent, Mark, Dan and the Professor with the Dive Time Show. Brilliant shows. 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But let's get on with your music now here on The Rock Show. Here's some Keane.

Now, it has been one hell of a weekend, hasn't it? Lots of live music, lots of football cheer. Who was watching the England game? Let us know what you've been getting up to over the weekend on 07507 211 766.

Tonight Alive there and The Edge here on your Happy Hits Rock Show. We have so much to get through tonight. We're going to be playing some Oasis, some U2 as well. And if you hadn't already heard, we already played a brilliant My Chemical Romance song, Teenagers. And I really do have to have a moment to talk about My Chemical Romance. Who was there either last Wednesday, Friday or Saturday at Wembley? It was a brilliant, brilliant show. What an incredible concert. Let us know if you were there over on our Instagram, at Happy Hits UK. I would love to know what you thought about it.

You're still with me, Courtney, here on Happy Hits Radio, more music variety. It's coming up to 7:30, and I'm going to play you a song that is almost becoming the song of the summer for almost, again, a second year in a row. It was already an Oasis or Britpop summer last year, but they have obviously been getting very popular again with this song for the football, who is supporting the England team. Wednesday night's going to be an interesting one. I'll let you off if you're going to turn off at 8 o'clock to watch football. Or what you could do is you could just mute the football and have the rock show playing. It's up to you. Or you can go back and listen to it on the website. Right, let's get some Oasis on for you now then.

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Bon Jovi there. It's My Life. It's a brilliant tune. And they are also playing the UK this year. So many great bands and artists playing. Right, we're going to carry on with your music now and get you some Paris Jackson and the Strats on.

Who Will You Follow? Evanescence from their brand new album Sanctuary. Have you been listening to it? How do you like it? They are also playing the UK in September. Very, very exciting. And talking about new music and possible new shows as well, Nickelback have not stopped teasing something, have they, for the last week? And tomorrow is apparently when we find out. I think it's going to be a brand new album. It's about time, but hopefully a tour as well. So let's get some Nickelback on for you.

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1: Home Secretary Shabana Mahmood is to close a legal loophole to make it easier to deport the ringleader of the Rochdale grooming gang, Shabir Ahmed. She's announced plans in the past hour to rework legislation from 1971, which currently prohibits the 73-year-old being sent back to his native Pakistan.
2: Our amendment will provide the Home Secretary with a new power to disapply Section 7 of the Immigration Act 1971 for serious criminals. This provides protections for long-term UK residents, but clearly should not be acting as a bar against removal in cases like that of Shabir Ahmed.
1: The suspect in the Anne Widdecombe murder case was not known to the government's anti-terror programme Prevent. Counter-terrorism police have now taken over the investigation following the discovery of new evidence. And it's now mathematically impossible for Andy Burnham not to be confirmed as the new Labour leader. 349 MPs have nominated him to replace Keir Starmer. That's the latest from Radio News Hub. I'm David Hall.
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1: Mainly clear for most this evening, but a few showers may push into southern coastal counties. Low cloud will build again across the east, a low of 14 degrees Celsius.

Classic, playing you into the second half of tonight's rock show here on Happy Hits Radio. It's been Queen for you, and we've still got so much to come. Gonna get some Linkin Park and Within Temptation on for you all before 8:30 here on your Monday evening show.

Linkin Park there. Burn It Down here on Happy Hits Radio. 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As I mentioned earlier, if you've missed anyone's shows over the weekend and you want to go back, you can listen to everybody. 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

Within Temptation, they're The Reckoning here on Happy Hits Radio. They are such a brilliant band. If you are a fan of what I would say is like fantasy and some sort of heavier rock, they are brilliant. They are such a great band, and I highly recommend seeing them live as well.

classic there by the Rolling Stones. I Can't Get No Satisfaction here on Happy Hits. And has anyone been listening to their brand new album? I've only heard a few bits from their new album, but it is just brilliant to say that in 2026 the Rolling Stones are still releasing music. So many iconic artists, aren't there, still releasing music, even without the rock realm. We've obviously got Madonna, who's just released a brand new album, and lots of great artists. Paul McCartney's still going. So many legends still bringing it to this day. We love it.

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It's so angsty. I love it. Escape the Fate there, and Ashley here on your Happy Hits Rock Show with me, Courtney. It is coming up to, well, gone 20 past eight, 20 to 9. Sorry, I can't read the time on your Happy Hits Monday evening show. We're going to get some Arctic Monkeys on for you now, but we've still got music to play from Alice Cooper and MGMT before the end of the show.

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1: Detectives from counter-terrorism are now heading up the investigation into the murder of Anne Widdecombe. A 28-year-old white British man from Rotherham in South Yorkshire has now been rearrested on suspicion of a number of terror-related offences. It's emerged he wasn't known to the government's anti-terror programme Prevent. Labour's deputy leader Lucy Powell paid tribute to the former Conservative minister.
2: We might not have agreed politically, but I always greatly admired and respected her outspokenness, her fearlessness, and her ability to not take herself too seriously. I think she was one of a kind, and of the like, frankly, we don't make anymore.
1: Donald Trump says the US will now be the guardian of the Strait of Hormuz. The president has reinstated the blockade of the vital waterway. Andy Burnham's effectively been confirmed as the new Labour leader. 349 MPs have now nominated him to replace Sir Keir Starmer, and 19 wildfires are now burning across the UK. That's the latest from Radio News Hub. I'm David Hall.
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1: A dry and sunny morning for most and feeling very warm towards the southeast. Cloud along the east coast will drift into the North Sea. Expect a high of 31 degrees Celsius.

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1: The suspect in the Anne Whittaker murder case was not known to the government's anti-terror programme Prevent. The 28-year-old man has been rearrested on suspicion of terrorism-related offences. Politicians from all sides have been paying tribute to the former Conservative minister. Here's Reform UK's Richard Tice.
2: We're all reeling with shock, sadness and anguish at the loss of our Anne, and also the manner in which she has been taken from us. She was a colossus in public life, in political life. She was a remarkable lady.
1: Andy Burnham has effectively been confirmed as the new Labour leader after 349 MPs nominated him to replace Sir Keir Starmer. It's now mathematically impossible for a rival to run against the MP for Makerfield. And Prince Harry has spoken about showing affection to his children, just as his mother, the late Diana, Princess of Wales, did to him. During a podcast interview, he says he squeezes his son and daughter as tight as possible after a challenging day. That's the latest from Radio News Hub. I'm David Hall.
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1: A dry and sunny morning for most and feeling very warm towards the southeast. Cloud along the east coast will drift into the North Sea. Expect a high of 31 degrees Celsius.

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1: Detectives from counter-terrorism are now heading up the investigation into the murder of Anne Widdecombe. A 28-year-old white British man from Rotherham in South Yorkshire has now been rearrested on suspicion of a number of terror-related offences. It's emerged he wasn't known to the government's anti-terror programme, Prevent. Labour's deputy leader, Lucy Powell, paid tribute to the former Conservative minister.
2: We might not have agreed politically, but I always greatly admired and respected her outspokenness, her fear and her ability to not take herself too seriously. I think she was one of a kind, and of the like, frankly, we don't make anymore.
1: Donald Trump says the US will now be the guardian of the Strait of Hormuz. The president has reinstated the blockade of the vital waterway. Andy Burnham's effectively been confirmed as the new Labour leader. 349 MPs have now nominated him to replace Sir Keir Starmer, and 19 wildfires are now burning across the UK. That's the latest from Radio News Hub. I'm David Hall.
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1: A dry and sunny morning for most, and feeling very warm towards the southeast. Cloud along the east coast will drift into the North Sea. Expect a high of 31 degrees Celsius.

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When I was in the third grade, I thought that I was gay, cause I could draw, my uncle was, and I kept my room straight. I told my mom, tears rushing down my face, she's like, Ben, you've loved girls since before pre-K. Trippin', yeah, I guess she had a point, didn't she? Bunch of stereotypes all in my head. I remember doing the math, like, yeah, I'm good at Little League. A preconceived idea of what it all meant. But those that like the same sex have the characteristics. The right-wing conservatives think it's a decision, and you can be cured with some treatment and religion.

I was gay, I would think hip-hop hates me. Have you read the YouTube comments lately? Man, that's gay, gets dropped on the daily. We become so numb to what we're saying. A culture founded from oppression. Yeah, we don't have acceptance for 'em. Call each other faggots behind the keys of a message board. A word rooted in hate, yet our genre still ignores it. Gay is synonymous with the lesser. It's the same hate.

press play, don't press pause. Progress marches on, with the veil over our eyes, we turn our back on the cause. Till the day that my uncles can be united by law. When kids are walking around the hallway, plagued by pain in their heart. A world so hateful, some would rather die than be who they are. And a certificate on paper isn't gonna solve it all, but it's a damn good place to start. No law is gonna change us, we have to change us. Whatever God you believe in, we come from the same one. Strip away the fear, underneath it's all the same.

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1: The suspect in the Ann Whittaker murder case was not known to the government's anti-terror programme Prevent. The 28-year-old man has been rearrested on suspicion of terrorism-related offences. Politicians from all sides have been paying tribute to the former Conservative minister. Here's Reform UK's Richard Tice.
2: We're all reeling with shock, sadness and anguish at the loss of our Ann, and also the manner in which she has been taken from us. She was a colossus in public life, in political life. She was a remarkable lady.
1: Andy Burnham has effectively been confirmed as the new Labour leader after 349 MPs nominated him to replace Sir Keir Starmer. It's now mathematically impossible for a rival to run against the MP for Makerfield. And Prince Harry has spoken about showing affection to his children, just as his mother, the late Diana, Princess of Wales, did to him. During a podcast interview, he says he squeezes his son and daughter as tight as possible after a challenging day. That's the latest from Radio News Hub. I'm David Hall.
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1: A dry and sunny morning for most and feeling very warm towards the southeast. Cloud along the east coast will drift into the North Sea. Expect a high of 31 degrees Celsius.

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